is the universe success. Why is there something rather than nothing at all? It's not how things are.

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When you feel

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We will turn you against each other. To control any unrest, we will sell you drugs and put you in jail for buying them. We know what's best.